What a wonderful world when the picnic them a play. The pretty color them is like the round bow them. In the sun where the picnic them a run. Everybody, them need some of the sunshine.

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opposites attract, planted when opposites attract, planted when opposites attract, planted when opposites attract, planted when opposites attract, planted when opposites attract, planted when opposites attract, planted when opposites attract, planted when opposites attract, planted when opposites attract, planted when opposites attract, planted when opposites attract, planted when opposites attract, planted when opposites attract, planted when opposites attract, planted when opposites attract, planted when opposites attract, planted when opposites attract, planted

There was a lot of rockin' going on that night. 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Just down past the gas rush by the meat factory door, the five lamb boys were.

Montel. This is Percy, man, the barber, your barber. Man, I'm sitting up here listening to your tape, dude. And this shit is on, man. You gonna make it, cool. Dude, keep on doing what you're doing, man. My phone number is area code 909-082. Give me a call, man. We're getting ready to step out to the Fox Hills Mall right now, but it's Monday morning, about 10:45. Peace.

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1: Hello and welcome back to another edition of My Generation. 2 hours of music from the 1960s coming up. And this week, we will start off with two Northern Soul hits. And the first was a B-side. Certainly here in the UK, it will be from the Supremes. After this.
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0: There's No Stopping Us Now, which was the B-side to Love Is Here and Now You're Gone in about 1965 here in the UK, followed by William Bell and a song called Happy. Now the Beatles cover version, and we go to an in-concert recording by German group The Rattles.
1: They covered the Beatles. Maybe they should have known better.

The Rattles and P.S. I Love You. So we head to a Yardbirds single that probably would have been banned if it had been released these days. It was called Good Morning Little Schoolgirl.

0: The Yardbirds and Good Morning Little Schoolgirl as we head to the A side, B side for this week, and it's both sides of a hit for The Shadows in 1962. Of course, America had The Ventures, the UK had The Shadows, and this B side was called All Day.
1: What is a B side?
2: Well, you see, it's the other side of the record, the one no one ever plays, you know that one?

A top 20 hit here in the UK for the Ike and Tina Turner, and A Love Like Yours Don't Come Knocking Every Day. I think that was the follow-up single to River Deep Mountain High over here in the UK. Now we're off to the Caribbean, and a group called the Tartans.

0: The Tartans and a song called Dance All Night. Now we've got the 1960s album track, or an a 1960s album track, from an Apple label album released in 1969 by James Taylor. This is the original recording of Something in the Way She Moves.
1: Not just singles. Here's the My Generation 60s album track.

0: James Taylor and Something in the Way She Moves, which gave George Harrison an idea for the opening line of his song Something. Now follow that, and this week it's a Simon and Garfunkel follow that. Not many cover versions of other people's songs did they record, but this was one of them from Jackson C. Frank.
1: Now follow that, an original of a song, then a different tune by an artist that covered it.

0: Simon and Garfunkel and Old Friends and Bookends from the Bookends album. And before that, Jackson C. Frank and the original version of another song that they recorded, Blues Run the Game.
1: I bet you wish you were. Here's the joke. Little boy, snotty little tail rag, right, squashes a butterfly. Splatto! His dad says, you snotty little tow rag. Just for that, you'll have no butter for a month. Next day, he squashes a honeybee. His dad says, you snotty little tow rag. Just for that, no honey for a month. Then his mother walks in, steps on a cockroach. Kid looks at his father and says, will you tell her or shall I?

Barry Ryan was the first of those two with the monumental Eloise, which stalled at number two in, I think, in 1968. And he was followed by Dusty Springfield and one of her B-sides that the Northern Soul fans picked up on, What's It Gonna Be? Now I Write the Songs, and it's two songs written or co-written by British songwriter Tommy Scott. And we will start with a former guest on this programme, Eden Kane.

0: Them, and a song called Call My Name, which was co-written by Tommy Scott, Eden Kane before that, and one of his hits, Boys Cry.
1: Apparently this is the original version of a British hit.

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Felt so strange to lie awake alone. Goodbye. Don't want you back.

a huge hit for the Walker Brothers here in about 1976. But that's the original of No Regrets by, I think, the man that wrote it as well, Tom Rush. And that was released in 1968. The cover of that album was taken by an upcoming young photographer called Linda Eastman. She went on to a few great things as well.

The Young Bloods, who had a huge hit with that song over in America, Let's Get Together, recorded by a number of artists. Before that, of course, the Nashville Teens and their big hit, Tobacco Road. Now a piece of, well, it's an instrumental by Alan Haven, and it was used as a theme tune and an incidental backing track, I suppose you could say, a bed, as we call them in the trade, that the presenters could talk over on the offshore stations. This is called Image.

0: Not just singles. Here's the My Generation 60s album track.
1: That was Alan Haven and a song called Image. We are now off to Wales to a trio who had a huge hit with a blistering instrumental of the classical Sabre Dance. Dave Edmonds in the band. They were called Love Sculpture, and this is from their first album, which is called Blues Helping. And the song, Don't Answer the Door.

We started off that pairing with a Southampton band called Rupert's People and a prologue to A Magic World. They were followed by a very little-known

0: The Beatles soon changed the sound of music from this.
1: You're looking for trouble, you come to the right place. If you're looking for trouble,

0: Three before the Beatles there then. We started off with Clodagh Rodgers, I think that was on Decca, a song called End of the Line. Then Julie Grant, who would have been on the Pye label, with Count on Me. And Jackie DeShannon, certainly in the UK, probably on Liberty, and a song called Trouble. Now we're going back to 1966, and well, it's one of these.
1: This is number one.

That was so rare they bootlegged it. It came out originally in 1969. Terry Johnson on the Motown label, well, Gordy in America, and a song called Susie. This was also from America. It's the slip disc for this week. Who is this? What's the song called? I think it's going to be one of those that you either know it or you don't, if that doesn't sound too simplistic. Here it is again. Don't bother contacting the studio. I'll play it for you in about 10 minutes' time.

0: We heard Jericho Brown and a song called Don't You Know from about 1960, followed by The Stones from their album Let It Bleed, edited to be the B-side of Honky Tonk Women. And that was the edited version that we heard. You can't always get what you want. Now, three before the Beatles. No, we've done that. It's the vintage tunes coming up now. And two songs from the, marvellous series, That'll Flat Out Git It, which is a series of CDs, now almost up to number 50. To get us started this week, Steve Alamo and the Redcoats.
1: Here are this week's vintage tunes. God Save the King. King. King. King. King. King.

0: Watch his target.
1: We heard Steve Alamo and the Redcoats and She's My Baby, followed by Bobby Charles, who I think recorded the original of See You Later, Alligator. That was called Watch It Sprocket. Thanks very much for keeping me company. Hope you can join me same time next week for another look at music from the 1960s. And the answer to the slip disc, it was The Box Tops with a song called The Letter.
2: That's the slipped disc. Put a half crown on it on the dance set, and it sounds like this.

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Oh my God, you're so racist. 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So shut up. Have you been talking to Shelley Kamen? Because let me tell you about Shelley Kamen. Because Shelley Kamen is well a mixer and she completely hates me because she really fancies Tony Toza and she's really had it in for me ever since Tony Toza fingered me around the back of the youth hostel. And when she found out, she went totally mental. But anyway, I was never even anywhere near that river, so how could I have pushed that woman in?

0: Katie Tunstall and a song called Suddenly I See. And we started off this week with Coldplay and a song called Talk. Hello, how are you? I hope I find you well. And we're all still sitting around twiddling our thumbs. Hopefully it won't be for much longer, though. We're being told by all the experts that there's a light at the end of the tunnel. So it's a shame it's about 300 miles long, this tunnel, but there's a light at the end of it. So hopefully we'll be there fairly soon. The A-side, B-side this week comes from China Crisis, and the B-side of this single was called This Occupation.
1: What is a B-side?
2: Well, you see, it's the other side of the record, the one no one ever plays, you know that one?

0: China Crisis and Wishful Thinking. And before that, the B-side of that single, which was a tune called This Occupation.
1: Quiet, everyone. To the winner. What up, Sir Davey? What do those drums say?
2: They say, boom, diddy, boom, diddy, boom, boom, boom.
3: You stupid boy.

the late 70s, early 80s. Now, Irish singer-songwriter Paul Brady, who has written some wonderful songs throughout his career, and I hope when you hear it, if you haven't heard it before, you'll agree this is one of them. It's a tune called Nobody Knows.

Paul Brady and Nobody Knows, as we head off relentlessly to the feature known as Follow That. And today it's a Van Halen Follow That. So before we hear from Eddie Van Halen and his band, let's hear the original version of a song that they covered from way back in 1964.

Van Halen and Dance the Night Away. We could have carried on with the Mavericks after that and done the same difference, but that's coming up later on in the show. And before that, the Kinks from 1964 and You Really Got Me. A lot has been spoken about You Really Got Me as being the first riff song to make the charts, which is not strictly true because there are a lot of jazz songs in the 40s and 50s that had riffs. But I think it's fair to say that You Really Got Me was the first heavy rock riff. I think that'll be a fair thing to say. Now, one of those bands that were so much more, and still are because they're out and touring now, at least when they're allowed to, so much more than their hits, The Vapors. And this is Jimmy Jones.

0: You're listening to Gary Jackson.
1: You're looking old these days. We notice.
2: I'm too young to die, aren't I?
1: Don't take a vote on it.

And then we have political correctness, which is this joy that is the other side of health and safety, which is a small oppression of our physical movement, so we can't do anything without permission from the state. And political correctness is the oppression of our intellectual movement, so no one says anything anymore in case somebody else gets offended. What happens if you say that and someone gets offended? Well, they can be offended. What's wrong with being offended? Now you have adults going, I was offended, and I have rights. Well, so what? Be offended. Nothing happens. You're an adult. Grow up. Deal with it. I was offended. I don't care. Nothing happens when you're offended. There's nothing. I went to the comedy show, and the comedian said something about the Lord, and I was offended. And when I woke up in the morning, I had leprosy.

0: That was Star Sailor and a song called Four to the Floor. Before that, we heard Katy Perry and Roar. Now, come on, Katy Perry can't roar. She's a nice lady. You know, she doesn't sound like a wild animal, for goodness sake. But never mind, if she wants to believe that, good luck to her. The thing called Same Difference, two songs that share a title now. And the title of these two songs is Happy. And we'll start with Pharrell Williams.
1: The Same Difference. It's the same title, but a different tune.

That was released in 1969 originally on the Stax label, reissued in the 70s because the Northern Soul fans decided it was a great dance number. William Bell and a song called Happy. Before that, Pharrell Williams and a very different song called Happy. We sadly lost John Prine a few weeks ago, an artist you may not have heard of. He was very much an artist's artist, if you see what I mean. I mean, when the announcement of his demise was published, it was quite noticeable how many established musicians and stars came out to say how much they respected him and his work. Well, here he is with a song called With You All the Way.

0: John Prine and a song called With You All the Way.
1: I'm sorry if it goes quiet after the next record, but I've just got to make love to this gorgeous DJ. Ooboobie too.
2: Oh, Gary, you're not going to do much damage with that, are you?

Amy MacDonald and This Time's Everything. Leading us to what I think is another Scottish artist or band in this case, the Cosmic Rough Riders, whose album Enjoy the Melodic Sunshine is an absolute treat. And this is from it. It's called Baby, You're So Free.

0: Cosmic Rough Riders and Baby, You're So Free. Now we're going to the 3 years at the start of the 60s to demonstrate that we had pop music even before the Beatles came along.
1: The dance set's warmed up. Now it's time for three before the Beatles.

0: That's all she wrote.
1: Three before the Beatles, then, from 1960 or 61 or 62. Jimmy Crawford started us off with I Love How You Love Me. And we followed that with a very big hit on both sides of the Atlantic, Johnny Burnett and You're 16, You're Beautiful and You're Mine. And we finished off with a very politically incorrect song, and it was even noticeably politically incorrect back in the day, but it still became a hit over in America for Johnny Otis and the story of Mumbling
2: Do you have a family, Louise?
3: No, we couldn't. My husband had a vein. Toyed with the idea of adoption once. He wanted a Vietnamese baby. They were all the go in Isha at the time. But the paperwork was such a bore. We got a fox terrier instead.

That's Shaggy's version with Ravon of Mungo Jerry's In the Summertime, just adding a few quid to Ray Dorset's pension fund with that one. And before that, Robin Thicke and a song called Love Without You. We're going back to the 1980s now with Womack and Womack to take us up to the two vintage tunes. This is called Love.

0: Womack and Womack and Love Wars from the 1980s as we head back in the style. I think both songs this week in the vintage tunes are from the 1950s. And we'll start off with the Eldorados. Now that was a TV series to conjure with.
1: Here are this week's vintage tunes. God Save the King. King, King, King, King, King.

0: I think both songs were from 1955, The Eldorados and At My Front Door, followed by Dinah Shore and a song called Nice Work If You Can.
1: Okay, I'm Kiss I'll Puke, and anyone who says punk's dead will be. That was the joke. Geezer's buying insurance for his car. Says, I want it covered for theft. Insurance man says, you can't have just theft. It's got to be fire and theft. So the geezer says, leave it out. Who's going to nick a car that's on fire?

And there it was, gone. And that's the end. Goldfrapp and Ooh La La. Wonderful single. Very atmospheric and quite unique. Now it's time for the, well, it's the slip disc for the programme this week. Any idea who this is and what the song's called? From the 1980s. I think you might need to put on some drapes, you know, if you're going to have a go at this. Don't bother contacting the studio. I'll play it for you in a couple of songs' time at the end of the programme as the answer. Now here's Shania Twain.

Always amused me that she was classified as a country artist, and part of those songs are almost heavy rock. But great music, great album, Come On Over by Shania Twain. Well, highly recommended by yours truly and the millions of other people who bought it. That's Shania Twain and Black Eyes, Blue Tears. Back in the mists of time in the 1970s, a band called Candlewick Green had a hit called Who Do You Think You Are? And just when you thought it had disappeared forever, this band revived it. St. Etienne.

0: OJ's and She Used to Be My Girl. Before that, St. Etienne and their updated version of Who Do You Think You Are. Thanks very much for keeping me company. Hope you can join me same time next week for another Gary Jackson experience, as some people are wont to call it. And I'll leave you, as usual, with the answer to the slip disc, which was The Stray Cats and a song called Runaway Boys.
1: That's the slipped disc. Put a half crown on it on the dance set, and it sounds like this.

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Different types who wear a day coat, pants with stripes and cutaway coat, perfect fits. Putting on it.

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Anything you want will be right here.